All right, this is the Tunes That Bind on WHUP Hillsboro. We're listening to songs relating to the cosmos. And of course, we've got to include a couple of David Bowie in here. So we started out this set with Space Oddity off of Bowie's 1969 album, self-titled. Next up, you heard Starman, also by David Bowie, off of The Rise and Fall of Ziggy Stardust and the Spiders from Mars. That is obviously an iconic album. Next up, you heard Supersonic Rocket Ship by The Kinks. That song was written by Ray Davies and was released in 1972. Dave Davies, Ray's brother and bandmate, said he has a special love for that track because it's got a great optimism about it. It's also got a lot of sarcasm. It's a lovely blend of both, plus reality and dysfunction, but also hope. And finally, you heard Mr. Spaceman by The Byrds off of their 1966 album, Fifth Dimension. I can't vouch for this, but the Wikipedia of the song says that the music press coined the term space rock to describe this song. I'm not sure how true that is, but obviously the term space rock evolved to cover more like 1970s progressive and psychedelic music. Anyway, next up we're going to go to an absolute classic before getting a little bit funkier and a little bit weirder. But first off, Across the Universe by the Beatles.

0: And that's how we all found out that my Do Not Disturb doesn't work. Anyway, you're listening to Tunes That Bind on WHUP Hillsborough. We're listening to a set that ties across genre, 2 hours of music, with a theme, the cosmos and outer space. So we had to do our obviously obligatory Across the Universe by the Beatles, which, fun fact, actually debuted on a benefit album for the World Wildlife Fund before getting added to Let It Be. Next up, also obligatory, we got to have some Pink Floyd. That was Astronomy Domine, which was written by Syd Barrett and opened their debut album, The Piper at the Gates of Dawn. Next up, you heard Blister in the Sun by Violent Femmes, who you may know. Their career lasted from the 1980s through God knows when, but they were actually discovered by the Pretenders. They were busking in front of a venue, I think, in Milwaukee that the Pretenders were going to play, and two of the members, I think it was James Honeyman Scott and Chrissy Hynde, heard them and invited them to play a sort of three-song acoustic set before, I think, their opening act, and that kind of launched them from there. And then finally, you heard There's a Moon in the Sky, called The Moon, by the B-52s. Next up, we're going to listen to Parliament, Mothership, Connection, Star Child.
1: Well, all right. Star Child, citizens of the universe, recording a

by the name of the King and Rock, Rock. Super educated, I'm smarter than Spock, Spock. You ever tell me you will agree? Ain't no brother like the K-I-D-D. You know what I mean? Yeah. I'm telling you, with the echo, I'm telling you.

All right. You are listening to the Tunes That Bind on WHUP Hillsboro. This week's theme was the cosmos. We started off this particular set with Mothership Connection, Star Child by Parliament. That is George Clinton's 1968 funk band. And he says of this album that he wanted to put black people in situations nobody ever thought of. So they put them in the White House, and then another place you wouldn't think was outer space. So they put them in outer space. BBC described this album as a pioneering work of Afrofuturism. Love that song. Next up, you heard Intergalactic by Beastie Boys, an absolute classic, off the 1998 album Hello Nasty. Next up, you heard Here's the News by Electric Light Orchestra. I have very rarely listened to any other ELO songs other than Mr. Blue Sky, but this is from the band that does Mr. Blue Sky. It's off the 1981 album Time, which is a concept album about a man from the 80s who's taken to the year 2095. And finally, you heard Space Lab by Kraftwerk. That song, I believe, was released in 1998 before the ISS first module was launched. It's off the album Man Machine, but it was performed in 2018 as a collaboration while they were on stage at a Jazz Open Festival with the German astronaut Alexander Gerst, is his name, who was on the International Space Station at the time that they closed out their set that way. So super epic. We're going to close out tonight with Kelly Watch the Stars by Air, followed by Calling Occupants of Interplanetary Craft by Klaatu, which that song was covered and made popular by the band The Carpenters. Anyway, enjoy the rest of the set, and I'll see you next week.

Oh.

3 years on the local circuit. Played twice at the county fair. And the second time, Ben, our friend who worked the business, and said a guy from a label was there. There were two more like him at the next show, staring us down like hawks. And there was love in the air, and all the money was there, and we were going on tour with Candlebox.

You're listening to WHUP FM Hillsboro, broadcast from the heart of Hillsboro, high atop Ann and Arthur Fine Arts Supply, right below me. Though, you know, 10 stories above. It's a huge complex here, WHUP World Headquarters. Dual Supply Company is still down there, just stage right, little ways off to my right. I don't know why I'm giving you a visual map. Not really necessary. This is more important information. The show is Ragged Glory Land, 9 to 11 p.m. Eastern Time every Thursday night. 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So a set of new music to start things off from new and upcoming releases. One upcoming release in that mix. Start with Low Cut Connie, title track from Living in the USA. It's been out about a month now. They were on Jimmy Fallon, I think, one of those late night shows earlier this week. I believe it was Tuesday night. I saw the recording of that. They'll be in town in October. The Menzingers, title track from their latest, Everything I Saw, name of the record, and the name of the song, seeing how it is the title track. Locals, The Blusterfields, in the middle, from their latest, Thoughts and Prayers. They were in XTC mode for that song, Juniper Tree. And if you were listening about 2 months ago, Mike Nicholson and Todd Jones from The Blusterfields were sitting right here in the studio. And we were conversing, and I played about half dozen songs from Thoughts and Prayers in The Blusterfields. The Mountain Goats from their brand new one, Days, that came out just last Friday. Candlebox, the name of the song. And finished with Steve Earle and Los Lobos. That's a great pairing. That's a single, but there's an album on the way. And the song we heard tonight, Volver a Celia, from Steve Earle and Los Lobos. I'll mention, if you happen to be in Cincinnati tomorrow night, at the Taft Theater, you can find the Mountain Goats. I'm not sure where you can find Steve Earle and Los Lobos, but I forgot to mention that for the Mountain Goats. They'll be in Cleveland the next night. So there's your Ohio update for Mountain Goats fans. All right, now another set of music from new releases and upcoming releases, starting with the song from Margaret Glaspie's brand new I Am Both. That came out last Friday as well. I'm going to play one of the shorter songs from it, but it's probably my early favorite. It's a song called Common Ground.

Roots, etc. That set, all solo artists, starting with Margaret Glaspie. From her brand new I Am Both, we heard Common Ground. And I said my favorite song, well, it's kind of a tie. I really like the song That Rose as well from the I Am Both record. So you'll hear that next week. It's a toss-up. Heard Dan Montgomery, his latest Dispatch from the Desert. That was the July installment. It's been releasing one song every month now for probably 7 months. Will be collected. All those will be collected in a full-length release titled Dispatches from the Desert. We are Keeping a Secret tonight from Dan Montgomery, friend of the show, who's been on our airwaves phone interviews probably close to a half dozen times. Big fan of Mr. Montgomery out of Memphis, Tennessee. Leon Bridges, Tears of Joy. That's from his upcoming Happiness Anytime. Forgot to confirm when that will be officially out, but there are three or four songs that have been released up to this point. So I'd say probably September or October for Happiness Anytime. I know you'd expect more firm, detailed information from me, but you won't get it unless I look it up in the break or between sets and I can provide a more accurate release date later in the show. Heard Kevin Gordon, a new single from Kevin Gordon titled Prodigal Father. Speaking of Dan Montgomery calling in, I need to arrange a phone interview with Kevin Gordon one of these days. Love to talk to him. Play a lot of his music on this program. And that was just Gary Stewart from a compilation, One Track Mind. Mostly some early stuff from Gary Stewart. It's been out now a little over a month. We heard My Mind Is On You from that Gary Stewart collection, One Track Mind. If you're listening to last week's show, you might remember that the entire episode focused on a book titled White Label Promo Preservation Society, subtitled 100 Flop Albums You Ought to Know. So I played, I think, 32 songs. So songs from 32 of the 100, in quotes, flop albums. They weren't all just horrible flops, but that was the kind of the theme of the book. I had some leftovers, so this next set will be five more from that book, White Label Promo Preservation Society, ranging in date from 1966 to 1971. And this first one I'm going to play is the track in this set from 1971. It is the Grease Band with the song Let It Be Gone.

Some late 60s, early 70s fun for you here on Ragged Gloryland on WHUP FM Hillsboro. Started with the Grease Band from a self-titled record, came out in 1971, Let It Be Gone. Now, in that that book, the White Label Promo Preservation Society, there are two main authors, but a lot of musicians and other music business folks contribute essays as well. And in fact, local guy, Peter Holzapfel, wrote about the Grease Band in that book. That was his entry, the Grease Band's self-titled album. Heard Laura Nero from Eli and the 13th Confession, 1968. So when that one came out, Sweet Blindness. Now, I could have played Eli's Coming. That's on that record. Well, that's Eli right there in the title of the album. Stoned Soul Picnic as well. But I went with Sweet Blindness. Reportedly, well, according to the pages of the book that I keep referencing, it is Paul Schaefer's favorite album of all time. His Desert Island, his one record he would take to the desert island, Eli in the 13th Confession, Laura Nero. The Remains in the Middle from a self-titled album from that band from 1966, Why Do I Cry? The name of the song. Could have gone with Don't Look Back, the best known song from The Remains. I think it's fair to say it's the one on the Nuggets box set compiled by Lenny Kaye. But I decided to go with Why Do I Cry? And it's my show, my choice. The band The Remains, led by Barry Tashin. The Everly Brothers from 1968's Roots, Mama Tried, their version of that Merle Haggard song. All songs on Roots from, well, as the name suggests, music that influenced them and they would hear around the house, stuff like that led to Roots. For the longest time, I see it showing up on, you know, lists of records that need to be reissued on CD. So for a long time, Roots was not available on compact disc. That changed probably a dozen years ago, but I always remember that. It's, people are anxious to have that reissued, that Everly Brothers Roots record. And finished with The Merry-Go-Round from yet another self-titled album, this one from 1967, The Merry-Go-Round, led by Emmett Rhodes. Great songwriter and musician, had a very strong solo career post The Merry-Go-Round. We heard the song Time Will Show the Wiser. And they had a big hit on the West Coast, where they're from, with the song Live, also on that self-titled debut. But again, I went against the grain a bit with Time Will Show the Wiser, a song that Fairport Convention thought enough of to include it on their self-titled debut. In fact, it was the opening cut on the Fairport Convention record, Time Will Show the Wiser. All right. What am I going to do now? Oh, okay. A six-song set coming up. Now, the first two were new music. That was just hearkening back that last set to last week's show. This is simply six artists I felt like playing. And that's my story. That's why. We're going to start with Boz Scaggs from an album titled Boz Scaggs and Band. And it's a song, Up to You. And again, you're listening to Ragged Gloryland on WHUP LP Hillsboro.

You're listening to Ragged Gloryland on WHUP FM, Hillsborough, North Carolina. We're all volunteer here at WHUP, for what it's worth. Started that set with Boz Scaggs from Boz Scaggs and Band. Up to You, the song I played. Her $2 Pistols from Hands Up, Lonely All Alone. Linda Ronstadt, cover of a Warren Zevon song, Poor, Poor, Pitiful Me. It was a top 40 hit for Linda Ronstadt from her Simple Dreams record. A little dated with the syndrums that you hear in there, in addition to regular drums from Rick Marotta. Tommy Womack after that from last year's Live a Little with Waiting for the Punchline. Hooray for the Riff Raff. Going back to the Small Town Heroes record, heard End of the Line, written by Linda Segarra, who produced that record as well, co-wrote all the songs on Small Town Heroes, and finished with the Band, the River Hymn closing track from the album Cahoots, a Band record that doesn't get a lot of attention, really, in the band's catalog. At least from me, I tend to forget about Cahoots from the Band. So, we had Boz Scaggs, $2 Pistols, Linda Ronstadt, Tommy Womack, Hooray for the Riff Raff, and the Band. Now, this next set will be all cover songs, not of the bands we just heard, but by the bands or members of the bands we just heard. Man, that was really confusing. Did not do a good job explaining that. So, for example, let me give an example. Usually maybe that's easy to understand. We started that last night with Boz Scaggs with the song that he wrote. So we're going to start this next set with Boz Scaggs singing someone else's song, what we call a cover song. So we're going to hear Boz Scaggs to kick off this next set from his album Memphis, going back how many years to that? 2013. Okay, 13 years for that Memphis record, on which he covers Steely Dan and Tony Joe White and a bunch of others, and two songs written by Willie DeVille, Cadillac Walk, and this one right here, Mixed Up, Shook Up Girl.

call it that near perfect version of Atlantic City playing the background. Let me mention one thing from earlier in the show, that Leon Bridges album will be out on September 25th. I've looked it up just for you. So, artists from the previous set covering other artists in the set you just heard. There, kind of the nutshell description. Start with Boss Gags from Memphis with his cover of Mixed Up, Shook Up Girl, a Mink DeVille song written by Willie DeVille. However, so I pass along some misinformation. I didn't think Willie DeVille wrote Cadillac Walk, even though Mink DeVille recorded that song. It's written by Moon Martin. So there, I feel better now. Heard John Howie Jr., after Boss Gags, from his album Not Tonight, with Maybe You're Right, cover of a Cat Stevens song, a rather obscure Cat Stevens song, given the John Howie Jr. treatment. Linda Ronstadt, Ooh Baby Baby, from Living in the USA. I meant to play All That You Dream, but I missed it by one song. But still, a Smokey Robinson, The Miracles song, covered by Linda Ronstadt, still pretty good. Tommy Womack from Freedom Sings, a live recording, a bunch of other artists contributing songs. That was Tommy with Eve of Destruction, song written by P.F. Sloan, recorded by Barry McGuire. Probably one of the best-selling protest songs, right up there on the list, I imagine. Alinda Segarra of Hooray for the Riff Raff, covering Lucinda Williams' song, Drunken Angel, about Blaze Foley. And you can find Alinda's version on the original soundtrack to the documentary Blaze. And that was just the band from Jericho, their cover of Atlantic City. So, I love cover songs. We just heard six. There's time for three more. How about that? And again, from artists we heard from even earlier in the show. We can start with Margaret Glaspie with some help from Nora Jones. Great help if you can get it. From Margaret Glaspie's Golden Heart Protector EP, an all covers EP, came out 2 years ago. This is Margaret Glaspie and Nora Jones with their cover of Wilco's Jesus, etc.

face pressed on this greasy gas station window. White River, Ontario. Sidelong looks at boys lined up like beer cans on a fence, pissing away this blurry afternoon. And under her breath she said,

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Could never put things right. 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Faked his own death at 14, left his clothes and a note by the riverbed, and floated

station wagon full. Family of six, rattling home the long way down the Trans-Canada. Blackbird on a hydro wire plummets as they pass. Who turns to watch as it lands in the muddy field? Won't you?

0: as a feather. 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
1: Okay, quickly, you heard from Margaret Glaspie and Nora Jones, Jesus, etc., from Golden Heart Protector, Gary Stewart from that collection I played a song from earlier, One Track Mind, his cover of The Four Tops, Baby, I Need Your Loving, and that was just The Mountain Goats with the song titled Migrations from a Canadian singer-songwriter, Christine Fellows. So there you go. Three more covers for you. And we're going to close out tonight's show with the big hit from the Chantels in the late 50s. Maybe that was their big song. And I'm going to end with that because Arlene Smith, longtime lead vocalist for the Chantels, passed away in early August. Just heard about it earlier this week, but the news broke back on August 1st. So closing out with the Chantels, thanks for listening. Take care, and take care of each other.

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Won't you love me just a little bit? 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Nights I lay awake counting the stars and the clouds that roll by. 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

0: It's a cozy table, isn't it?
1: And champagne, my dear.
0: Delicious.
1: You like it?
0: Delicious.
1: I like it too. Yes, I do like it.
0: Delicious.
1: Yes. You want some more?
0: Delicious.
1: I knew you'd like it. You always.
0: Delicious.
1: Oh, have some more. Get the waiter and. Put on the paper hat. Get out the lamp. I even like the cork. Waiter, four. Keep pouring it. This is. Every night, New Year's Eve. You got it, Mary. Every night we're gonna do this. I don't care. Lose the job, everything. What are you gonna do? Scooby-Doo!

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them, baby. 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I even went down and gave you some head. I fucked you in the ass. You loved it well. I sucked your pussy. 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No longer could I hide this long hard cut. 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I poured gasoline all over the bed. 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

0: 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That's how it goes.
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the place where you want your slave to go. Show me the place I've forgotten, I don't know. Show me the place where my head is bending low. Show me the place where you want your slave to go. Show me the place. Help me roll away the stone. Show me the place. I can't move this thing alone. Show me the place where the word became a man. Show me the place where the suffering began. The troubles came, I saved what I could save. A thread of light, a particle away. But there were chains, so I hastened to behave. There were chains, so I loved you like a

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Well, a doctor dropped in and he said my blood was low. So I ain't worked since. It's about 5 years ago. Oh, it's a brand new house. Got nice pictures on the wall. Of course, it belongs to my brother. And his name's Paul. I'm wearing his suit. He bought it brand new. I drive a nice car, but that's his too. There really ain't much mine except my overalls. 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But my brother, Paul, he's making a pretty big pay. So I'm eating pretty regular, about 10 times a day. Oh, once in a while, you know, I step out for a munch. 'Cause my credit's always good down at my brother's lunch. You know, I think I'll get married towards the end of the fall. 'Cause my girlfriend's tired of running around with Paul. Now, seeing that my brother's pretty good to me, I don't think this here house would be too small for three. But if the house starts getting a little too small for the four, well, I think my brother's gonna have to sleep with the guy next door. But he's understanding that way, my brother Paul. I only hope that my brother can support us all. 'Cause if and he can't do it, I'm gonna have to get a divorce. Lessen my wife, then he'd rather start working, of course. Oh yeah, I had a dream last night about my brother and me. You know, he grabbed a big gun and I climbed a big tree. Of course, it was only a dream. He wouldn't hurt his brother Tim, 'cause he's so good to me, and of course I'm so good to him. Well, they say a rolling stone never gathers any moss. So when I'm away, I always leave him be the boss. Oh, gosh, I just remembered I lost my glass eyeball. Hey there, dog. Don't swallow that. That belongs to my brother, Paul.

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and he wouldn't let nobody in. See, now this is before he was an official police. And the Bishop Alvin Shine Robinson gave him that nickname. Called him Roscoe, because that's what Bishop called the people.

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1: Yeah, that's what it is. 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We're the LP. 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Good Friday morning. 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Real time. 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I'm your host, Mr. B. Another all news day today as we clear out the backlog. That doesn't mean I'm dragging the bottom for anything I can find. It means we have a dynamic set of news items to share with you this morning, starting in Northern Orange County. That's where WHUP emanates its programming from, our sky tower high above legendary Dual Supply Hardware store in beautiful historic downtown Hillsboro, North Carolina. The county seat and the seat of the pants. After we're done up here, we'll head to Chapel Hill and Carrboro, then Durham, then Wake. And we got a little Chatham news, but nothing especially new. Another VinFast development. In the same direction all the rest of them have been going lately. Like since they made the announcement they were coming in 2022. And we'll have some tunes to share with you from bands playing in the area. Starting with one band that are regulars at Yonder Bar across the street from WHUP. And they don't have any records. It's been hard to find something from them that meets our minimum quality standard. Audio quality, that is. Even if they're a great band, if they have only a YouTube video recorded with a phone held up in the back of the room, that generally doesn't qualify. But this does. So let's hear from the Mystery Hillbillies.

Ah, the Mystery Hillbillies. Michelle on the vocal. And that song, covering Patsy Cline, famous country classic, Walking After Midnight. You can find that on YouTube. I think they need to make a record. They've been together long enough. But they're going to be performing live across the street from WHUP at Yonder Bar. That show will be tomorrow night, Saturday. Mystery Hillbillies. And I think they're more or less from Chapel Hill. There's probably band members from other parts of the Triangle, but let's say Chapel Hill, Southern Orange. And let's get on with the news. 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Chance of an isolated thunderstorm today. Not much in the way of accumulation. It might come fast and furious. Somewhere between 2 and 5 or so is the most likely span when we'll hear some thunder and get some rain. But there won't be a lot. Even one peal, though, is enough to send my dog quaking into the corner. But no accumulation, so it'll just dump briefly and then move on. Might be some winds associated with it, as there have been lately. A lot of power outages, a lot of trees getting blown down. Tomorrow, partly cloudy skies, temperatures in the low 90s, where they will remain for much of next week, except for Monday, when they'll be up to 95. Low overnight, 74 on Sunday. Oof. But 70 hovering right around there. And then in the upper 60s later next week. Chance of some PM thundershowers on Sunday with maybe a little bit of accumulation somewhere south of a quarter inch. And another chance of some light rain on Monday, and another chance of some light rain on Tuesday, and another chance of some light rain on Wednesday. Heavier rain predicted right now, at least, for next Thursday and Friday, next weekend. Looking a little stormy. But that could change, and probably will, in coming days. Orange County's longtime Register of Deeds, Mark Chilton, announced on social media yesterday that today will be his last day on the job. I'm sure he's only announcing it publicly and suspect that he has been working on this from behind the scenes. He didn't run for re-election, so he was going to be out anyway at the end of the year. But he decided it was time. We don't know exactly what inspired him. But his replacement may be the appointee, because the Orange County commissioners get to choose. Amy McClam is going to take over that position of Register of Deeds, because she won the Democratic primary in March and is running unopposed in the November general election. However, between now and then,
State law gives the Orange County Democratic Party exclusive right to recommend a replacement, which the Orange County commissioners then would either approve or choose somebody else to serve out the remainder of Chilton's term. Certainly makes sense if Deborah McClam is ready to go. I think she's already in the office, to just stick her in the position so she can get a head start. Nonetheless, it'll mark the end of a long political career for Mark Chilton, who started out at age 21 in 1991 when he was a UNC student, ran for Chapel Hill Town Council, and won. He then served as mayor of Carrboro between 2005 and 2013, 8 years in the job, and then became Register of Deeds in 2014, defeating the incumbent by promising, in part, to defy state law and recognize same-sex marriages. This was months before the Supreme Court ruling that legalized same-sex marriage across the nation. So he was ahead of his time a little bit. So he didn't ultimately have to defy state law. Supreme Court ruling applied across the board. So North Carolina had to recognize same-sex marriages at that point. He's done a good job as Register of Deeds. You don't hear much about that office. You may have business with the Register of Deeds, and then you're at a window, and hopefully they get to you in a timely fashion. But during his 11 years in the position, he updated and modernized the office, expanded Spanish language services, and got a lot of long ignored or overlooked documents in storage in the dusty, musty parts of the Deeds office that actually spotlighted some of Orange County's history. So interesting stuff there, too. Mark Chilton, this is his last day on the job. Didn't find that out till yesterday. The longtime homeowner assistance program that Orange County offers is now open for application. Accepted through November 6th for the current year tax bill. That's the one due in September with the deadline of usually January 3rd or whatever the non-holiday, first non-holiday day is. It's a weekday. Anyway, the eligibility for the program has changed a little bit, so you need to look at it. If you're a single individual, you have to earn at or below $71,200. I think there's a lot of people who would qualify. But there's some other criteria. You need to have been a long-time homeowner. You can't just buy a house and then apply. And all those rules are spelled out at orangecountync.gov/LHA, or just go to the Orange County Housing Department tab and you should be able to find it pretty easily. The Longtime Homeowner Assistance Program. This really does help, at least in some partial way, to alleviate the burden caused by the revaluation of Orange County property and steep increases that we, most of us anyway, experienced in our property tax bills. So you have to live in Orange County and have owned and lived in your home for at least 6 years. And applicants with fewer than 10 years of home ownership must have received assistance in 2025. So there's some limitations. But that is a good program, an important program, and presumably it'll help at least some people from being displaced by the property tax increase. Peace in the
News of Orange. I've been holding in abeyance for a while. Group of Hillsborough Elementary School third graders visited Eno River State Park back in April, where they learned about the watershed and some of the problems with local ecology and other environmental issues caused by Tropical Storm Chantal, which flooded the Eno and caused all kind of repercussions. Students were so inspired, they went back and said, what can we do? And they came up with a project to stencil storm drains with messages to help people realize they should not throw stuff on the ground because it'll wash into storm drains. So they stenciled some of the storm drains with the Stormwater and Environmental Services Division motto, only rain down the drain, as well as no litter drains to the Eno River, or no waste drains to waterways. Anyway, teaching them young about the importance of the environment. We are increasingly detached from the outdoor world, which is a shame. Or is it social engineering? Oh, I don't know. Police are collecting school supplies. Today's the last day of the school supply drive, the annual school supply drive. If you want to drop off items at the Hillsborough Police Department headquarters on Churton Street, it goes till 4:30 today. And there is a special donation location, the roundabout in Hampton Point Boulevard, near the Home Depot and on the way to the Goodwill and Walmart and so forth. Officers will be there at the roundabout. You can hand school supplies out the window. Give them to them. Book bags especially needed, but all school supplies welcome. So make a donation if you're going to do it. Today's the last day. Also the last day to request bus transportation if you are an Orange County Schools parent or student. An extended deadline ends today. You've got to call the school to request transportation. If you are new to the system or have moved to a new address or are being bumped from elementary to middle school or middle to high school, call your school. Make sure you got the service. Also today, the last day to nominate someone for the Kim DeSora Woman of the Year Award, given out by the Chamber annually. Their award luncheon on October 20th. Nomination forms available at hillsboroughchamber.com. And you really don't need, there's no requirement other than somebody you think is the Woman of the Year. Who's the Woman of the Year? Maybe it's your mama. Maybe it's a local business owner, Smita Patel from Nomad and the Rookery, won it last year. Deservedly, I might add. But there's lots of women. Women in business, women in healthcare. Pretty much every conceivable field. So nominate somebody, especially if they're unrecognized because they toil in the trenches. Parks and Recreation Board meets next week. Tuesday, they're going to talk about relocating the picnic shelter to the skate park. I assume they're talking about the Cates Creek Park. Not positive about that. It doesn't say, but that's where the skate park is. And I guess they want to move the picnic shelter closer to the skate park. Tree Board meets Wednesday morning, 9 a.m. Unified Development Ordinance. Recommended plant list will be on the agenda. Wondering about that Unified Development Ordinance, when and how it is going to be moved forward by the town. It's really important. Haven't seen much about that lately. Next Wednesday, the 19th, Blood Drive at Red Eye Worldwide.
10 a.m. to 3 p.m. RedCrossBlood.org is the website to go to sign up. Just type the zip code in and then scroll down. Wednesday, Red Eye Worldwide on Eno Street will be holding its blood drive, which they do periodically. Again, 10 a.m. to 3 p.m. Slots available. You just sign up. A couple more since yesterday's announcement. That's good. I'm not going to take credit for it because they're publicizing it elsewhere, but we want everybody to sign up and give blood because there is a blood shortage nationwide. You can help alleviate it, save lives. Senator Jonah Garson is having his Orange County monthly meal in Cedar Grove a week from Sunday, the 23rd. And the address will be provided when you register, but it's free. So they just want to RSVP so that they know how much food to bring and get. But you can meet your neighbors, find out what's happening in the legislature, and talk about the issues that matter to you. So it's the Orange County Monthly Meal Cedar Grove edition. Free food and free fun and in-person, face-to-face conversations with humans here in Northern Orange County. One more thing to mention, the career fair for local governments will be joined by the town of Hillsboro. That's on August 29th from 1 to 4 p.m. at the McKimmon Center in Raleigh. If you want to work for the town, Human Resources Manager for the town of Hillsboro, Haley Thor, will be there along with a table. And if you are working in any of a variety of fields like solid waste collection, for example, water and sewer utility maintenance, planning, budgeting, or you're interested in a career in law enforcement, Hillsboro looking for employees. And that's the Local Government Career Expo over in Raleigh at the McKimmon Center. Let's take a musical break, come back with our news from Southern Orange and beyond after we hear from a band out of Raleigh. Three of our four bands today are artists from the Triangle area. Always good. And I've only played one or two of them before, but this band I've never played. And they're going to be at the Bowstring Brew Yard. I think it's an album release party. Been a bunch of those lately. They are called New Sweat. New Sweat.

New Sweat, the name of that band. I guess it's not a terrible name. It's a little, I don't know, it's a little something or other. New Sweat. Is it inspiring? I don't know. Do I want to go to the show? It implies something other than what it maybe actually is. I don't know. But I like the music. It's sort of an Americana country-flavored band. And their album called Machines, from which that song was drawn, that song titled I'm Not One to Talk, by the way, was released a few years back, in fact, pre-COVID, 2019. New Sweat, I think they have a single or two that's a little more electric, maybe, a little more rockin'. But New Sweat is going to be appearing live at Bowstring Brew Yard in Raleigh tonight. That's this evening. Back to the news. 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Sponsors of the 3D News. UNC got a big fat $20 million grant. No, excuse me, just a donation. I shouldn't say just a donation. That's a big donation. We could use a $20 million donation here at WHUP. Boy, could we do some good things with that. We could take over the airwaves for that. But the Lineberger Comprehensive Cancer Center at UNC got this gift to support across-the-board initiatives at Lineberger, but especially clinical trials for near-term cancer targets. So things that are already in the pipeline, but also expansion of its advanced cellular therapeutics facility, and also recruitment and retention of faculty. The press release says, recruitment and retention of faculty thought leaders. I mean, I thought all professors were supposed to be thought leaders. That's why they're professors. They profess. I've never heard faculty thought leaders as a way to distinguish them from regular old faculty. Anyway, I digress. The donation was made by an anonymous individual who is neither a UNC graduate nor a cancer center patient. He just likes UNC. He's been involved in philanthropy with the university for almost 30 years. Margaret Ann Bollmeyer of the UNC Health Foundation says the individual ultimately gave the funds after the development team, quote, strategically taught him the importance of the CAR T cell therapy done through its programs. They strategically taught him the importance. I'd like to have been in the war room discussions about how they were going to go after it. Anyway, the donation will support T cell engineering and manufacturing on site at UNC. It's a big donation and good for Lineberger. They do good work over there. Elsewhere at UNC and throughout the state, research funding is harder to come by than it used to be. You know this if you listen to the 3D News or pretty much any media. Since
the second term of Donald Trump started, there's been a lot of confusion about research funding. North Carolina's two flagship institutions, UNC and NC State, don't show a dramatic decline in funding, mostly because the efforts to dramatically reduce the funding have been thwarted by Congress, which rejected steep cuts proposed by Trump and his administration, and a court ruling that stopped the rather draconian cap on costs associated with lab space, utilities, and administration. Meanwhile, though, the institutions that do grant funds for research, the NIH, the National Institutes of Health, are lagging far behind the number of grants they typically award. So NIH funding at UNC between fiscal year 2024 and 2026 dropped $44 million. They're also getting fewer rewards, and they're coming more slowly, according to Penny Gordon-Larson, Vice Chancellor for Research at UNC. Another important source of funding, the Department of Defense, that fell 53% at UNC. At NC State, they've actually gotten a few more dollars from NIH, but the number of grants has fallen by 9%. From NIH, and the Department of Defense funding fell 23% over the same period. Both universities putting as positive a spin on it as they can. NC State spokesperson said in a statement to the News and Observer, which published this piece, at NC State, funding from NIH has actually slightly increased. It's normal for awards for agencies to fluctuate year to year based on how funding opportunities fit with institutional research strengths, spokesperson said. Okay. Meanwhile, UNC Chancellor Lee Roberts says the university has made a lot of progress implementing the equality policy they adopted in 2024 to replace the DEI initiatives across campus that had been created and developed over the years. Roberts says the university, however, remains committed to recruiting and supporting a broad range of students. We want all kinds of students here at Carolina, Lee Roberts said. This is at a Board of Trustees Governance Committee meeting. Carolina is for everybody. The Governance Committee received an update on the university's compliance with the equality policy, which means scrubbing all references to DEI as well as all programs and committees. Eliminated. In fact, all DEI offices, programs, and committees have been shut down, and that means the loss of 61 jobs, 27 others, quote, realigned. University's focus, says Roberts, is on ensuring that all students feel welcome on campus. Perhaps not surprisingly, Roberts acknowledged that Black student enrollment has declined. He says he doesn't expect those numbers to decline further, however. In conclusion, said Roberts, Carolina is for everybody. The for all message is something we take seriously here. However, you may recall that in June, the university's athletics department posted on its social media account a message that said the Tar Heels are for everyone. It was a image of the state of North Carolina with a rainbow Argyle pattern running through it, with a ram emoji. Didn't specifically said it's Pride Month, but the rainbow pattern implied it. And the university insisted that it be removed
from UNC's athletics department website because it violated the UNC system equality policy. The UNC Board of Governors equality policy commits the university to institutional neutrality, said Andy Wallace, the UNC system media relations director. Reminds one of that famous line from Animal Farm. All animals are equal, but some animals are more equal than others. Duke's graduate schools, as we continue with this thread, admitted significantly fewer PhD students in the last two application cycles, which the graduate schools attribute to uncertainty over federal research funding. In fact, the number of doctoral students admitted for the 2025-26 academic year than the previous year declined by a third, 32.4%, from 1,200 to 811 PhD offers. That despite an increase in applications of 10%. This is not a consequence of reduced student interest or quality, the graduate school wrote in comments submitted to the federal government, opposing a rule that would further upend the federal research landscape by giving political appointees with no scientific background power over grant awards. The full data on doctoral admissions for the fall of 2026, not yet publicly available, but graduate school dean Suzanne Barber told the Duke Chronicle that the number of offers has continued to decline this year as the number of applications has continued to increase. Hardest hit STEM disciplines. Duke admitted 22% fewer STEM doctoral students in 2026 compared to the previous year. More than 70% of current doctoral students are enrolled in STEM disciplines. Those tend to be hit more severely by unpredictable federal funding. School of Medicine admitted almost 50% fewer doctoral students last year. Duke health officials wrote in an email to the Duke Chronicle, PhD training in the biomedical sciences is built around funded research. And the 22% drop in STEM disciplines is higher than the national average of 15%, whether that's because Duke has been targeted by the administration. Well, it's not clear.

in the first 5 years of their training. And a key component of the funding package is federal grant money. When a faculty member cannot be confident that a grant will remain in place, they can't responsibly make a 5-year offer commitment to take on a grad student, health officials wrote. Faculty are trying to look for other sources of funding support for doctoral students, like industry relationships or donations, but Professor of Biology Gregory Ray, who's the Biology Department's Director of Graduate Studies, says it's like digging for nickels in the couch between the cushions. There's only so much you're going to find. What does all this mean? Well, there's no immediate consequences, but, as the graduate school wrote to the Chronicle, fewer admitted students means fewer research assistants, which means reduced research output, fewer publications, fewer patent disclosures, and fewer trained scientists entering the workforce. A smaller STEM doctoral cohort today translates directly into diminished American competitiveness a decade from now. Meanwhile, President Vincent Price harkened back to his statement last October to the Academic Council, a rare public comment about Duke's status with the Trump administration. He noted that at the time, the feds had 5 ongoing investigations into the school and the health system, most related to the use of alleged racial proxies in admissions and hiring. I don't feel good about where we are in higher education today, Price said, but I do feel good about where Duke sits. 10 months later, Duke was sued by the U.S. Department of Justice, something we mentioned the other day, accusing the law school of intentionally discriminating against white and Asian applicants in the last 3 admission cycles. The Chronicle did a nice little analysis of the various letters sent to other institutions, like letters that the Yale School of Medicine and UCLA's School of Medicine received earlier. The letter's wording bears a striking resemblance to similar letters, Chronicle found. They all open with the same sentence, that each school discriminated, quote, on the basis of race, in the incoming classes of 2023, 24, and 25, with only the institution's name changed, the finding subsections nearly identical line by line, the only change being the name of the institution. There is one unique part of the Duke letter. It attributes its statistical analysis to a, quote, Francis Burden inside expert. Nobody can seem to figure out who Francis Burden is, and the Department of Justice did not respond to the Duke Chronicle's inquiry into who Francis Burden might be. It's unclear whether Duke is in talks with the administration about a settlement. In fact, their conduct of just staying under the radar does point to an effort to comply rather than engaging in a public fight. We shall see if they pay. Trying to extract payment. Is it tribute? In order to get in the good graces of the administration? Don't know. Let's take a musical break. Come back with our home stretch segment for today's 3D News. Another piece of music right now. A singer and songwriter from San Antonio by the name of Rachel Lavin is going to be at Stanchick's on Sunday. And don't know that she's been here before, but here's a song from her album released a good while ago called The Moon.

Rachel Lavin from San Antonio, Texas. And that song, titled The Moon, from her album Love and Lucchese. That's, I think, a proper name, maybe a family that she either comes from or knows. Love and Lucchese's. The Lucchese family. I don't think it's a La Cosa Nostra reference, but hey, I think there is a an association between at least one Lucchese and that organization, but I don't think they're in San Antonio. Rachel Lavin is going to be performing at Stanchick's in Durham on Sunday. Nice country, authentic sounding flavor from her. Back to the news. Shall we go to the capital city? Where the city council and the city attorney are challenging a judge's ruling that struck down the city's nightlife ordinance. City argues that the judge made a mistake in his ruling, which said that the ordinance conflicted with state law. Raleigh's been trying to figure out what to do about regulating nightlife, especially in the Glenwood South Entertainment District, where things get out of hand every weekend, it seems. Anyway, the ordinance required that bars, taverns, and nightclubs that sell alcohol and had live or recorded entertainment after 11 p.m. have a city permit. The rules also mandated that nightlife businesses install a breaker switch to cut off sound to speakers and other sound devices. According to the ordinance that was struck down by the judge, the ordinance also mandated that the businesses have security personnel in the parking lots outside their establishments, and that they pay an initial $500 fee for the privilege of getting this permit. The ordinance also prohibited on-premises or in the parking lots use or possession of illegal controlled substances, violation of any alcohol-related offenses, and acts of violence. So that means if someone went out of the bar, went to their car, and was caught smoking weed, for example, or drinking outside of the establishment, or got into a fight, it was the establishment's fault. The ordinance was passed and took effect in February of 2024. A judge said no go. That was in August of last year. And now the city is suggesting in their appeal that that was a mistake that was made by Wake County Superior Court Judge Paul Holcomb. He said that between 7 a.m. and 2 a.m., Raleigh's rules conflicted with the ABC Commission's alcohol permit by potentially curtailing the consumption of alcohol on business premises during those hours between 11 and 2. The city's appeal says that state law specifically empowers cities to regulate places of amusement and entertainment, including cocktail lounges, nightclubs, and beer halls. And the city says the nightlife permit ordinance reveals it imposes no control on the purchase, possession of alcohol, or consumption of alcoholic beverages. Therefore, the city's rules never contradicted state law. Kind of a technical argument. But the city warned that if the judge's ruling stands, the city will never be able to regulate any place that serves alcohol, no matter what other activities, products, or services those establishments might provide. Meanwhile, it's not the only suit that bar owners are involved in. Dan Lovenheim, the Gadfly bar owner, in the city's, the thorn in the city's side, sued over the latest versions of the noise ordinance that they keep flipping back and forth about in Glenwood South.
They started by measuring decibel levels, and then a couple of years ago, they moved to a, quote, reasonable person standard. A reasonable person thinks it's too loud. So you could then request that they turn the noise down. Loewenheim said that was not okay, that it was being used subjectively to target his clubs. After he sued, the city changed the noise ordinance again and went back to the decibel standard. They're going to have a hard time figuring this out. Raleigh Convention Center has sold naming rights to its new renovated facility to Atlantic Union Bank. Now it's going to be the Atlantic Union Bank Convention Center for the next 15 years. We may just continue to call it the Convention Center. I don't think we are bound to call it the Atlantic Union Bank Convention Center. So I don't know that we will. However, they will, and it'll be on the building itself, of course. We're incredibly proud to partner with them on the naming rights, said Raleigh City Manager Marshall Adams David in a news release. This partnership reinforces just how vibrant, welcoming, and dynamic our community is. Doesn't say how. Maria Tedesco, president and COO of Atlantic Union Bank, in the same news release says, it speaks to who we are, caring in how we invest in people and places. I'm not sure how. But that's what they say. They're very excited about it. The thing that's missing from the news release is how much the bank is paying the city for the rights to have its name on the building. How much did they get for it? It's got to be public record. A restaurant group, 83 South, filed a complaint in court against the owners of their building. Well, they haven't even opened yet, this restaurant called 83 South. They filed the suit 10 days after the building owners started an eviction process against the restaurant. The owners are a joint venture between the North Carolina Investment Authority and Highwoods Properties, a very prominent commercial property owner and developer. They claim the restaurant is in default of its lease because they failed to open by July 12th, 3 months after they began paying rent. Their monthly rent is $19,246. And the claim that they filed, the eviction claim, says 83 South still owes $10,584 in past due rent. So it's half a month. 83 South disputes all of this. They did sign a lease in July of last year with plans to operate a restaurant and cocktail bar and began paying rent on April 13th. The lease says the tenant is in default if they shall refuse to open for business within 90 days of the first rent payment. However, 83 South has faced delays, as many construction projects have. Their HVAC contractor failed to deliver the equipment. They had to hire a different architect and engineer. Halfway through the project, 83 South did not refuse to open, their complaint says. It has actively pursued construction and intends to open for business. And clauses in the lease do excuse delays for an inability to procure labor or materials or other reasons beyond the reasonable control of the party. The construction of the restaurant is 65% complete. Now they're anticipating opening in October. They also say they don't owe any rent. We'll see where this goes. Big investment, though, and now to be told you're evicted before you even open. One last story. I don't think I'm going to get to VinFast today, but next week. We've got a lot of all news days next week scheduled. We'll see how that goes. I might add another guest. But Monday and Tuesday currently open for news. Anyway, 7,500 units.
7,500. Wait a minute. Is that right? Excuse me. I flipped the numbers. 5,700. Only 5,700 new units on some 20-story buildings on about 20 acres on Capitol Boulevard just north of downtown Raleigh, right next to the Raleigh Iron Works, one of those former industrial sites being that has been redeveloped into retail and restaurants and some apartments. The owner of the property is asking the city to rezone it for those 5,700 units. Area currently zoned primarily for industrial use. It only allows now for about 500 housing units and a three-story building. The Raleigh Iron Works is three stories. Planning Commission agreed to recommend rezoning it to the City Council. There's more to it than that, though, and I'll get into that next week. It's a brownfield site. A little bit weird twist. That's it for today and this week. Thank you for tuning in. See you on Monday. Bye. It's 9 o'clock. 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We're going to start Freeform Friday on Alternative Planet. We're going to start Alternative Planet Freeform Friday with a song from another Raleigh band who will be playing live at the Pinhook on Saturday. They are Banff.

Banff, the band. It's like that place in Canada, Banff, but it's not Banff, Canada. It's Banff from Raleigh, who we're going to be playing once again at the Pinhook on Saturday night. That's tomorrow. It's time for Tony Pompei and Alternative Planet. Freeform Friday. He's got a whole bunch of tracks lined up that I am putting in place as he winds his way through the traffic to the WHUP studios. And let's start with the band Washed Out.

Hey, everybody. Good Friday to you. It doesn't feel like Friday. It feels like Thursday. Oh, I just cannot come down from all that labor last night. So I'm underneath the house in a not standing height crawl space. So you can sit down in it. You know, you're open to the elements under the house. And you can sit down. The manufacturer of the house, 19 and a half years ago, kindly put some plastic on the earth so your ass isn't just sitting there on gravel and dirt. But some serviceman, not serviceman, serviceman, not in the army, as far as I can tell. Anyway, someone in the past smashed their head against the only light bulb down there and broke it off its mount. So there's no light. You got to bring your own light. And there's a full power failure on the HVAC system. I figure I can just pour the caustic enzyme into the drainage tube. I just looked for tubes and just started pouring blue liquid into it. 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Air conditioning came back on, full power came back on. I got to choose my color. You know, it's a smart thermostat which allows you to choose what color the touchpad is. I chose purple. You know, to be politically even-handed. You know, everyone deserves a voice. So I made the thermostat purple. Anyway, full failure again. As soon as it reaches its goal temperature, screen goes black. I'm gonna need a whole new unit in there. I'm gonna have to trade my body or something. Plus $6,000. That's what a system like this would cost. Like a 7-wire HVAC system. I'm gonna move up from 5 wires to 7. I want automatic changeover. I want the heat to be able to come on if it's too cold and fall. You know, you need a bit of heat. And then air conditioning in the morning, you know? I don't want to have to walk over there and do it. I just want to see purple and know that it's being done automatically. If you know, I don't want any, like, specialist to call, but if you know who is the highest rated HVAC installer in Chapel Hill, oh, do give me a call, right? I mean, give me a freaking call. I don't want to give out the wrong phone numbers. Some private phone numbers. This is the last place you want to put your home phone number. Don't put that in the studio. Hey. All right, I'll figure it out. Nobody calls me except AT&T, so I haven't memorized the phone number here. 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All right, put that away. And recapping, you heard Kraftwerk, the robots. Keen and Crystal Ball, Lightning Seeds and Pure, and Washed Out with All I Know, the Moby version. Moby was like, you know what you need? A drum. So that's the Moby version because it has a drum. Hey, let's do Under the Covers. I'll play the 4 covers, and then I'll play 4 original songs, or at the very least, an original artist song. You can get me?
Doesn't have to be. I got to turn up the AC in here. Now I just need AC wherever I go. I like to see my breath in the air when I walk in a room. Is that too cold? I just want to see mist hanging in the air as I exhale. Son of a donkey. Yeah, I played that already. I played it. Okay. All right, let's do... Okay. I'll play one, and then I'll pick three more. That's what I'll do. I wasn't thinking about this as I was lying amongst the beetles and millipedes. Oh, if I had seen one of those palmetto bugs under the house last night, I just would have freaked out. And then I would have stood up suddenly, and that would have... Yeah, I wasn't wearing a construction helmet, so... You know, you just pound the top of your skull right into a nail, like a flooring nail, like sticking down through the floor. And there I'd be, just kind of hanging in like a twilight sleep for several hours because nobody knew I was under there, just dying under the house. You know, because I've smashed through the brain covering, the dura. I've got a... like a subdural laceration on my brain from smashing it into a nail. That's what can happen. That's why you need a specialist. They've got a helmet on. All right, here we go. Here's the art of noise. No, not the art of noise. I don't want to play the art. I don't love the art of noise. Forgive me. How about Mike Candy and Jack Holiday? Now, I played that already. God. Can there not be enough songs? In a database of 6,000 songs, there should be enough songs. Like Eddie Vedder, Save It For Later. 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

0: 1047 WHUP FM. It's Freeform Friday, show number 2026-0814 F. Accent on the F. You heard Under the Covers with Alphaville. That's not the originating artist. The originating artist is Johann Pachelbel. But it's only a two-hour show. I can't play a symphony. All right, I've tried that.
1: It confuses people. They're like, are we listening to a classical station? Anyway, maybe another time when it's not so late.
0: So I'm allowed to play another cover of the same tunage. Alphaville and Forever Young, playing the same eight-chord progression that all these other artists have stolen from Johann Pachelbel. Also, original song Tears for Fears, Mad World, from 1983. The Passengers, featuring Brian Eno and the late Luciano Pavarotti, with Miss Sarajevo, and original artist, the English Beat, with Mirror in the Bathroom. Earlier, in reverse order, you heard them covers with Maroon 5 covering Pachelbel, and Memories. Gary Jules, Mad World, covering Tears for Fears. George Michael. Excuse me, the late George Michael. I keep forgetting. He went and died. With Miss Sarajevo and Eddie Vedder, Save It for Later, covering the English Beat. Oh, I did forget to mention 3 days ago that William Orbit died. Yeah. He's a famous electronica producer. He produced a great many power pop and electronic tunes, including Madonna's Ray of Light. I ain't gonna get that on, right? Madonna, Ray of Light. Let's forego the emergency cover. Frankly, I don't have one. I'm a little disorganized this morning. I'm trying to repair. I shouldn't have even tried, but I was trying to repair my HVAC system. I have a beautiful thermostat, but nothing to power it with. I mean, nothing to control. I don't know how they expected a heavy appliance like an air conditioning system survive the elements under a house. Ridiculous. I mean, I have one in the attic, too. Second zone in the attic, but at least that's covered. What's going to happen to it in the attic? It's just going to get warm up there. It's not like covered with millipedes and mice and snakes. Actually, you can't have both. Your crawl space is either going to be infested with snakes or it's going to be infested with mice. Never both. Because those mice, like, they get paralyzed by the snake. The snake just like James Earl Jones in Conan the Barbarian, the snake paralyzes its prey. It just stares at it, and the prey is just like, I can't go this way or that. I'm stuck. And then they swallow that rodent, and then there's like a mouse-shaped lump in the snake. I didn't see that either. I got lucky in that respect. I didn't see snakes or mice. Or a mouse-shaped snake. Didn't see it. All right, here we go. I don't have any orbital. I don't have any Orbit, William Orbit, but I do have Orbital. So how about three in a row from Orbital? I think you'll recognize them. As a tribute to William Orbit, I'll play Orbital on 104.7 WHUP LP Hillsborough. Here's Madonna. Ray of Light.

0: 1047 WHUP. People are talking about it. It's Freeform Friday on Alternative Planet with Orbital. Yes, the artist Orbital. No relationship to William Orbit at all. From 1996, it's The Box. Also from 1996, The Saint, which is a remake of the TV show The Saint in movie form. The TV version starred Roger Moore. The movie version starred the late Val Kilmer. And you heard Orbital Halcyon before that. And Madonna, Ray of Light. We're right on time, plus 5 minutes, for radio's most popular feature. Where the heck is it? There it is. Coming up in 49 seconds.
1: 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Keep receiving.
2: It's time for Melancholia, the top 100 saddest songs ever recorded. Why, really?
3: Jack, this is Helen. Do you recognize my voice? It's me. Jack, you mustn't drop those bombs.
4: Is it really your wife?
3: Jack, there's no war. You must turn back.
4: Give him as much boost as you can. The higher, the better.
3: I've 40. Never lied to you, have I?
5: 50,000.
3: I couldn't, no matter what anybody did to 60, me. I wouldn't. You've got 70, to believe me.
4: 80,000 feet. We're better
3: Jack,
4: than about to
3: see. Please answer 60, me. Please answer
4: 170,000.
3: Jack, do you answer me, please?
6: You can't trust it, sir. We gotta get out of here.
3: No!
0: Okay, here we go. We got some elbow in there. And, my favorite song in, I think, 10 years. Gregory Allen, Isakoff, and Sweet Heat Lightning. Yeah, let's put that last. Put that last. Give you something to look forward to. And then elbow. And then Evan Jacobson and a cover of Coldplay's Sparks. I Saw Sparks. And we'll start it off with M83 from the Melancholia. I mean, that's quite a coincidence right there. There's a movie called Melancholia starring Kirsten Dunst, who does appear nude. I'm just mentioning it to you in case you're looking for some entertainment, some family entertainment that everybody, regardless of age, can enjoy. A movie about some sort of rogue planet that's been hiding behind the sun for as long as we've had recorded history, and then it appears, and at first scientists say, all right, it's spiraling away from the sun, and it's going to leave our solar system. But what would they say if we were all doomed? They'd say exactly that. It turns out, in the plot of the movie, it is not spiraling away. It's pausing at a certain distance, and then it's spiraling right into Earth. And you better get your affairs in order, Kirsten Dunst. She's at her, I think, her sister's wedding, something like that. And, the movie is depressing. And at one point, somebody, is it she? I think Kirsten Dunst decides she's going to try to survive this cataclysm by sitting inside a metal pyramid made out of, like, plumbing pipes or something, or PVC. Anyway, no, that's not metal, that's plastic. Anyway, you're not going to save yourself by sitting inside a hollow pyramid. That won't do it. Some sort of aircraft might get you off the planet, but, I mean, then the whole atmosphere is going to catch on fire. Anyway, a spoiler alert, this planet does hit the Earth. You see it coming up behind her, and it's just like, oh, she's freaking doomed. And that's why she's depressed throughout the whole movie. People can't understand why she's depressed, and she's like, look over there! You know, the thing's getting closer all the time. Anyway, I do recommend you get it checked out. Check it out at your local library or lending video source, and watch Melancholia, starring Kirsten Dunst and a bunch of other people who are not nude. On 1047 WHUP. Here it is.

1047 WHUP FM. Ventura Highway from America, from the Yacht Rock folder. It's always uplifting to have a bit of Yacht Rock. After the countdown of the saddest songs ever published, also Yacht Rock qualified is Jerry Rafferty. Right down the line. And previous to that, you heard Another America, Sister Golden Hair. And then earlier, sponsored by the Creepy Loves Baby Soft, you heard the countdown, Gregory Alan Isikoff and Sweet Heat Lightning. The slowest song I have. I checked it out. Also, Elbow, One Day Like This. And you heard Evan Jacobson, cover of Sparks, covering Coldplay. Oh, what was that first one? Oh, yeah. Melancholia outro from the end credit theme to the movie Melancholia, about the world ending. That's why people were melancholy. The world was ending, by M83, a movie featuring Kirsten Dunst in her birthday suit. I can't express to you how strongly enough that you should see that. Okay. Coming up on Monday, don't forget to join me for All Female Monday. Nothing but female artists of alternative rock, mostly. And I'll be working on my HVAC system. I mean, I'm going to stop working on it. I'm turning it over to professionals now for some ungodly amount of money. Isn't there a company that'll fix it in six? If I could just remember the name, they'll fix it in 6 hours. Six something. Get them in there. They're going to look, they're going to take one look at this crawl space and say, we didn't mean 6 hours consecutively. We meant like 6 hours spread over the course of a week. As we try to get the old unit out of there, there's a bush in the way. Going to have to cut that bush down. A couple tree trunks. Anyway, yeah, nobody can do this in 6 hours. No one. I think they get it working again. You know, they do a temporary fix. They can get that done in 6 hours. And then your second appointment is to tear the whole thing out of the bottom of the house and put a fresh one in there. Something reliable. You know, powered by like a mouse on a wheel. You know, just galloping. Maybe some cats. Cats on wheels. I don't want to use electricity anymore. It scares me. All right. Hey, let's continue with Freeform Friday with a bit of Lenny Kravitz. I think this was his breakthrough single. Let Love Rule on 104.7 WHUP LP Hillsboro. Love.

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I was never interested in it, although I love banjo music. But when you let me have the banjo for that time, I said I was going to try to memorize how my daddy made it sound. So I really took up the sounds that I remembered. Mm-hmm. And I just took a start from that. So I'm going to keep trying.

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0: from South Carolina, the fourth album by Ranky Tanky. That's the title track, This Village, starting off on The Revolution Starts Now, the topical song show on Hillsborough's community radio station, WHUP. And we began that show with Amy Spies, The Reckoning, a one-off single from the Nashville artist, and a powerful song it is this week on The Revolution Starts Now. Now we'll keep rolling right along with the music from Cleveland, Ohio. Charlie Mossbrooks brought out a tribute album to Woody Guthrie called There's a Better World Coming. This is Do Re Mi.
1: Lots of folks back east, they say, leaving home every day, beating that hot and dusty way to the California line. Across the desert sands they roll, they're getting out of the old dust bowl. I think they're heading for the sugar bowl, but here is what they find.

Pittsburgh's Christopher Mark Jones. On the Revolution Starts Now on WHUP, that's The Steelworker's Daughter from Christopher Mark Jones' new album, Now I Know. That set began with new music from Charlie Mossbrook, Do Re Mi, the Woody Guthrie classic. In the middle, Tim Erickson and Peter Irvine from a remarkable trad album, Absence and Her Sister. That was I Wish the Wars Were All Over. 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Enough business. Back to the music here. Brant Miller from Nashville has a brand new album with the most topical writing of his career. The album's called In the Meantime, and this is The Great Experiment.

Always happy to get new music from DC Anderson for The Revolution Starts Now, the topical song show on WHUP, hovering over West King Street in Hillsborough above Dual Supply. From DC Anderson, that was What a Time to Be Alive in America, from a forthcoming album called For Woody, began with Brant Miller, The Great Experiment. In the middle, Mitch Catch with the title track from his latest, The New Normal. 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We'll get back to the music now. This is Jay Stu. He has a new single out called Out of Time, featuring Holly Neal.

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You're listening to The Revolution Starts Now, the topical song show on Hillsborough's listener-supported station, WHUP. That was Rob Lincoln with Father Abraham from American Tales and Presidents. We started off that set with Jay Stu, the single Out of Time, featuring Holly Neal. J.C. Clements with from Indiana with a Psy-Con song, Psy from Charlotte, Don't Pick a Fight with the Pope. Then from up north in Alaska, The Heights, with Buck Up Buttercup, their new single. 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We can also hear the two-week archives of all our great programs. Mason Vi and the great Lucinda Williams have released a cover of Woody Guthrie's Deportee, properly known as Plane Wreck at Los Gatos, and here it is.

Sean Keeley there on The Revolution Starts Now on listener-supported WHUP with I Ain't Got No Home in This World Anymore. And before that, Mason Vi and Lucinda Williams with another classic, Deportee. Two old traditional protest songs on the show that plays the latest and best in topical political and historical music here every Friday from noon to 1 p.m. Thanks to your generous support at WHUPFM.org, where you can also hear the 2-week archives of our program as well as all the other amazing locally produced programming you make possible through your support of this community radio station. 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We got time for one more song on this week's show before we call it a week. And this is Nawel Ben Kraim from Tunisia. And this is the acoustic version of Allah Jalek, which means because it's you, which became a song during the Fig Tree Revolution, the Tunisian part, the southern Tunisian part of the 2010 Arab Spring Uprising.

0: from Tunisia, Nawe Ben Kayamin with Ali Jek, acoustic version. Finishing off this week's edition, we'll be back next Friday. 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

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When it stops, I'm gonna let it too, burn nothing but looking to buy the juice of hound bone. Horse in the flea, three blind mice, sitting on the tombstone shooting the dice. The horse slipped and it fell on the flea. The flea said, by God, get this horse off of me, hound bone. 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If you want to get the best that in U-T, you got to get on the floor and shake your B-U-T, hound bone. Hound bone, where you been? All around the world and going again. Hound bone, ain't you ashamed for beating your wife with a walking cane? Hound bone. If you want to go to heaven when you D-I-E, you got to put on your collar and your T-I-E. If you want to get the best that in U-T, you got to get on the floor and shake your B-U-T. Hound bone. So go to the story about the hound bone.

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0: Wanna know how I make my voice go so way down low, but oh no, not gonna tell anybody. 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
0: 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But how would they know if they'd found me if I didn't jump up and go, ee-wee? Now I'd tell you, but if I do, you'd go and tell somebody else too. 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
1: oh no, gonna tell.
0: 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Ee-wee-wee-wee-wee-wee-wee-wee-wee-wee-wee-wee-wee-wee-wee-wee-wee-wee-wee-wee-wee-wee-wee-wee-wee-wee-wee-wee-wee-wee-wee-wee-wee-wee-wee-wee-wee-wee-wee-wee-wee-wee-wee-wee-wee-wee-wee-wee-wee-wee-wee-wee-wee-wee-wee-wee-wee-wee-wee-wee-wee-wee-wee-wee-wee-wee-wee-wee-wee-wee-wee-wee-wee-wee-wee-wee-wee-wee-wee-wee-wee-wee-wee-wee-wee-wee-wee-wee-wee-wee-wee-wee-wee-wee-wee-wee-wee-wee-wee-wee-w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
0: The people will join them, they'll march on Havana. Then our planes will fly support.
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1: But wait.
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0: 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Of course it does.

Carl. And we sing Harmony Jack. I know you do. I'm excited, Bob. Just like the Rough Riders. You excited? Dad was right about you, Bob.

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1: I'm going to play an old Carter Family tune on this little gadget here. It's a song that I learned when I was

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Hello, loungers. Welcome back to the Postmodern Cocktail Hour. It's 5 o'clock somewhere.

Big Daddy Mitchum. That's right, a golden throat before your very eyes. Robert Mitchum doing Sunny right here at the Postmodern Cocktail Hour with your host Tony at WHUPFM.org. Got that? Tell your friends. Began the set with the Klinger Sisters, an early all-female rock band. They actually started out as a barbershop quartet. How about that? Covering the Beatles' Good Day Sunshine. From Germany, Inga. Her take on that Zombies record that I cannot think of right now, but they call it Silver Moon. Oh, Time of the Season. That's what that was. Hell yeah. Mike Flowers Pops, A Groovy Place. Our theme song, Louis Prima. Twin Spin, On the Sunny Side of the Street, Exactly Like You. And Mel Torme, The Velvet Fog, I Love to Watch the Moonlight. See if you can guess our theme today. Let's see.

Old Devil Moon, Chet Baker from his album Chet Baker Sings, right here. Postmodern Cocktail Hour with your host Tony began the set with Katerina Valente covering the Kinks' Waterloo Sunset, and then Paul McCartney, It's Only a Paper Moon, and then Catherine Whelan's Jazz Squad from her album Let's Get Lost, songs Chet would sing, East of the Sun. We're going to take a small break from our theme, but stick around, there's more.

The Gordian Knot. Some sunshine pop. The Year of the Sun. It's been that kind of a week, huh? Right here. Postmodern Cocktail Hour. With your host, Tony. 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Yes, nice. Inside your car. Began a set with Sarah Jane Morris featuring Papique. Let the Music Play. And then we're back to our theme. Duane Eddy, rock and guitar. The House of the Rising Sun. Bing Crosby, Got the Moon in My Pocket. It was a different time, wasn't it? More ahead, Paul Anka does Soundgarden. How about that?

Who's that clown? Puddle's Pity Party. Covering Lou Reed's Perfect Day. He thought he spent it with you. Took a dark turn there. And before that, Paul Anka meets Soundgarden, Black Hole Sun. That wraps it for us today, but stick around for Pass the Hat. Today it's Kirk and Kim, K-Squared. Live music in the studio. Lively conversation. And a playlist that's simply alive. You don't want to miss that. I'll see you next week. Bye-bye.

0: It is 6 p.m. on Friday, August 14th, and you are listening to WHUP LP Hillsboro. It is, well, it's in the middle of the month, middle of August, definitely middle of the dog days, and here we are. My name is Kim Lane, and I am here with my dear sweet friend Kirk Ridge. We are missing Bob Johnson today, who is out on a, as far as I can tell, out on a cliff somewhere, and we're bringing you Whoop Ass the Hat.
1: Bob scared the heck out of me.
0: Out of all of us.
1: He is there on some sort of like mile high cliff with only cliff on one side.
0: Yeah.
1: It's a one lane, looked like a dirt road.
0: Yes.
1: And the thing said, don't be pulling any trailers any longer than 20 feet long.
0: Yeah.
1: I mean, are you kidding me? And Bob didn't. We will hear from Bob in a few weeks about what happens if the semi-truck's coming the other way.
0: And Bob's truck, just we're not talking about a compact truck. This is the size of my house.
1: Oh, it's a good size.
0: He has a little house on it. He's got his camper. It's one of those truck back, I don't know what you call them, but you throw it on top of your truck. And so we are wishing Bob safe travels. He is now in bear country. I know he's in bear country today, tonight. So I guess don't get eaten, Bob.
1: Well,
0: don't
1: he
0: be
1: was
0: food.
1: In buffalo or bison country, and who visited him in his campgrounds, and they were beautiful.
0: That was wonderful. Yes. Well, Bob, we're thinking of you. And this playlist, was this your idea, Kirk? I think it was.
1: It was.
0: Yeah, this is a good one. So let's see if you can figure it out by the first song. I believe you can. I have faith.

0: And why is that? That's going to be our guest in the next 2 weeks. That was Eric Buell. And if you recognize that name, well, he is Buell Motorcycles. And we are so excited to have him back on the show next week with his songs. What a sweet song that was. And it goes really well with the theme, which was what, Kirk?
1: Memories.
0: Memories, yeah.
1: Memories. Anyway, everybody, welcome to you. We have a jam-packed night of music for you. I'm real excited to share with you who's going to be in the studio, but it's a secret for right now.
0: Super secret.
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0: Okay, not terrible.
1: Why did I go high?
0: That was
1: your part.
0: I don't know.
1: Bob, come home.
0: I have a surprise for you tonight, Kirk.
1: You do.
0: I do. No, it's not. That's what I was going to say. It's not Lone. But what it is another Icelandic band that I found.
1: Oh, no.
0: This is wonderful, and I think you will love them. This song is called Tiny Toes, and it is by the most delightful band called Sunnyside Road. I think you're going to get a kick out of this. I do.
1: Tiny Toes.
0: Yeah, just wait. Hold on.

0: That is a voice we have not heard on the show yet. This is someone I recently discovered. Her name is Joy Olatokun, and she is going to be playing the Haw River Ballroom on Sunday, November 15th. This is someone worth listening to. I'm definitely getting tickets. She's originally from Nigeria, now lives in Arizona, and just what a voice. Loved her so much. And then before that was Sunnyside Road with Tiny Toes. And y'all, that's it for the playlist this week, because Kirk is going to take it now.
1: Tiny Toes.
0: What you got for us tonight,
1: Kirk?
0: I've
1: got a song I've just been messing around with. That's my disclaimer. And I will make sure I start out with some kind of tempo.
0: Okay. We have your AI drummer assistant.
1: And this is about where I grew up, kind of.

rows of houses on a hill. Each row, the story's there. Some made us laugh, some ended up in our prayers. The steel mail exhaled through the day. The sunset took your breath away.

There was this boy, he was a friend to all. He had a quiet smile. Rode barefoot and free on his Italian motorbike. One day he crossed a railroad track, slid down

0: Kirk, that's a beautiful thing you're messing around with. Do you feel like it's done, or do you have more work to do on it?
1: I feel like it needs somebody to play the guitar on it.
0: You know, funny you should ask.
1: We'll shop around for one. Well, thank you for letting me play that. And everybody, we have a thrill for you to round out the first half an hour. Our friend Wes Collins here appeared magically out of the ether.
2: Yes.
1: And Wes, welcome. I'm going to have you play a couple songs, tell us what you've been up to, and then we will segue over to Barry and Isabel.
2: Sure. Well, yeah, I just kind of felt like I just got snatched off the street. But in fact, I got in my car and drove here all by myself on purpose. I guess what I'm up to, the next thing I'm up to after I leave here is going to be with you and Barry and Issa next Thursday night at the Blue Note, right? The Song Slam.
1: We'll be at the Blue Note Grill in downtown Durham. Easy to find. There's parking now all over the place down there.
2: What?
1: Yes.
0: Oh.
1: And
0: that's new and different.
1: It's a new parking deck right next door.
0: Oh.
1: Or you can park up the street.
0: And did I hear Song Slam? Is that what we're...
3: That's what Kirk's calling it.
0: And
1: I'll call them anything to make them sound exciting.
0: Oh, okay. So there is no... Like, no one's jumping off the rope with their guitar like, ugh.
3: It's not playing. A competition.
2: Not yet.
0: Oh,
2: not,
0: okay.
2: Yeah.
0: Wes is like, but thing. It will be.
1: So we'll be 7 to about 8:30.
0: Okay.
1: Alternating songs. Looking forward to that.
0: That's going
1: to
0: be hot. We've turned on the live stream, by the way, because you're looking at three hotties right here. Three hot talents in the room. And so I figured, you know what? Yeah. Let's just give some more bandwidth to these fine folks over here.
2: You can't see it, but there's like a jungle cat like right behind us asleep. Purring.
0: Yes.
2: So I know that
3: was good purring sound.
2: Thank you. It's also my dog growling.
4: I said Chewbacca snoring.
2: Yeah, it's true. So the next three nights after the Blue Note next week, which is Thursday, I'm playing with Jamie Harris, playing swap shows with her. The Friday night is at the Wake Forest Listening Room in Wake Forest.
0: Good place.
2: Yeah, that one's at 7 o'clock. The next day is going to be in Greensboro at the Flatiron. That's a matinee show. That's going to be 3 p.m. Beginning of a long day of music. And then Sunday, we're going to drive all the way to Wilmington and play at 4 o'clock for Live at Ted's.
0: And can I just make a plug for y'all go see him at the Flatiron, because we are supporting the Flatiron.
2: Yes, we are.
0: Yeah, and so glad that you're playing there.
2: Yeah, I love that place.
0: Yeah, it's wonderful.
2: We all love that place. It's the best. And Jamie's and my shows, they're kind of swaps, but we tend to do two songs a piece to kind of get up a little bit of a vibe a piece. And Jamie knows almost all my songs and sings harmonies on them and yanks them up two or three levels. And I'm going to try and return the favor if I can. So I guess I'll play you a couple of songs from my upcoming record. I got the mastered files back for it just the other day.
0: Ooh.
2: And my son is finishing up the artwork as we speak. I mean, probably literally as we speak, he's working on it. And I'm hoping to get that thing to the pressing plant next week. So I'm going to play the next to the last song off of that record. It's called The Next One. It goes out to anybody who feels like they're done musically or artistically. Maybe you're not.

0: Sometimes I have to say, there's no more song after that.
1: Never know if you're going to put a stinger. Well, she got one more?
0: Sure. I'm going to do one. I'm going to ask Barry to join me on this one. This kind of points up what a musical Victor Knox he is, right? He's like, in the band, he plays this on the drums with some rods. But today he's gonna play it on guitar.
2: This is my surprise face.
3: it was hard sitting there just now not doing something. That was very mesmerizing.
2: It is. Everything he does, you're locked in every time.
3: Yeah.
0: Well, I'm gonna do my best to kick you out here.
2: That's nice. Yeah. I'll leave now.
0: Yeah, no. So this song, I went to, Anita and I went to Alaska in late June, early July of 2023, and we were both just struck both by the just gobsmacking beauty of the place that you could not get used to. You just couldn't get used to it. And also that pretty much whatever it is that you were looking at that was so beautiful, if you stood still for like 90 seconds, that would kill you. It was like everything up in Alaska wants you dead. And so I came home and started trying to write about that. There was other stuff going on too. And that kind of got in there. The song's called Thaw.

0: That was a Victor nod on that one.
1: I'm glad we got that one for you. That was
2: nice. Well, thank you, Wes Collins. Great stuff. And everybody, we are delighted to have you here at the turn of the half an hour for the wonderful Barry and Isabel. Welcome back. Great to see you.
3: Great to be here.
0: Yep.
3: Great to see you too.
2: Everybody, this is Barry Gray, Isabel Valls. They're going out parading around the world, introducing their new release. Definitely. Not so new anymore, but release of this year, I guess.
3: Well,
2: Carnival
3: in May.
2: Ride.
3: It came out in May. Yeah,
2: yeah, that
3: still
2: is fairly
3: new
2: recent.
3: To us.
2: Yeah. Carnival Ride. Get out there on all the places and find it. But better yet, come over to the Blue Note Grill on next Thursday, and maybe they'll have a few copies.
3: We will have a few.
0: Yes.
2: So again, I'm glad you're here. Whatever you'd like to play, we'd love to hear.
3: Great.
0: You want to just start at the top?
4: Well, sure. What does that say at the top? I can't read that.
2: This one, tiny little.
0: This is called. So this is one of my songs. It is called Child Inside, and it's essentially just about taking care, especially nowadays, taking care of that kid we have in us that we desperately need to nurture and keep our spirits up. I'm happy to say that Wes is going to join us on everything.
1: that he's familiar with.
0: Everything. All right. You ready?
3: Child Inside.
1: I do have my slide whistle.
0: Excellent.

0: three guitars.
1: So yeah, nice.
2: That pretty.
1: So, Barry and Isabel, when you decide you're going to put together a record with all of your wealth of material individually, how did you sort of decide what ought to go on there?
2: Well, it was easy for me because I'm such a slow writer that I already had like a list of stuff that I absolutely wanted to record. And I mean, it wasn't a lot, so. Plus, Isabel's addition also can dictate. It's like that last song is on the album, and it's a nice song, but when she starts playing, the song goes to someplace else, and I just love hearing it. So that
1: and
2: made it.
1: Recorded at Good Luck Studio,
2: mm-hmm.
1: FJ Ventry's place,
2: yep.
1: That we're all aware of, is just a terrific place. Anybody who wants to think
2: yep.
1: about
2: yeah.
1: doing some music, do it over there. And Isabel, how about you? When you got like 5,000 songs, how did you decide which ones?
0: I don't know why people have that impression. I'm also a very slow writer. You know, I'll be lucky to get 3 or 4 songs in a year.
1: So you sort of had the ones you were had ready.
0: Yeah, we each had songs that we had written but hadn't recorded, and then we had several co-writes. So there's, I think, 4 of mine, 4 of Barry's, 4 co-writes, and then 1 cover on the album.
1: Well, we want to drill down about this whole album process here a little bit later.
0: Okay.
1: But mainly we want to get as much music in as we can. What do you have for us next?
0: I don't know, Barry. What do we have next?
2: Oh, we got Watercolors.
0: Oh, Watercolors.
2: Watercolors.
0: So this is one of mine. Watercolors.
3: Hard pass.
0: What's he going to play on this one, too?
3: You don't want me to play on this
0: one. No. Okay. All right. Well.
2: Good dance.
3: I can't.
4: I mean, it is a live stream.
3: PA. I can't mute and find it.
0: Yeah.
3: You know?
0: All righty. Yeah, this is Watercolors.
2: What's it about?
0: Do people care?
4: We'll infer. We'll use our critical inference skills.
0: All right.

0: Thank you.
1: When did you write that song?
0: I think I wrote it back in like 2019 timeframe, 2020, 2019. I think it was one of my pandemic songs.
1: Okay, and you had not recorded it before this?
0: No, because my second record that FJ recorded and John Shane produced, that came out in 2019. So this was written after that recording was all done.
2: So this harmony stuff that I don't know anything about, how does it just fall together naturally? Or I notice sometimes, Isabel, you take the low part and Barry takes the high, which is like really great stuff. Love that. Or do you talk that through and find out your parts, or what happens?
3: We go where the comfort is, honestly. Mm-hmm. Yeah.
0: Yeah, we don't do too much talking about it. We just kind of naturally, I think, go where we want to go. Like
3: I just sing all over her stuff.
2: No. It's very effective.
3: No. I can't believe the song's that old, really. 19. Took me that long just to memorize all those colors.
2: And now, if you get the box of crayons, they've changed all the names.
4: Yeah.
2: How could they?
3: No, but that's, yeah. No, the harmonies, yeah. We both have a natural ear for harmonies. So, I mean, just fall right into it.
0: Yeah.
2: It is great stuff.
0: Thank you.
2: And so let's have some more great stuff, please.
0: Goodness.
3: Oh, all right.
4: Do the great stuff.
3: Hey. So on the album is a song called And Here You Are. And this is my moon song. This also is a pandemic song. I did a lot of walking during the pandemic at night. And and I wanted to write kind of a Neil Youngish feeling song. And everything, I slowed it down and turned it into a slow Barry song.
1: So what does that mean? What, for someone who may be maybe not super familiar with Neil Young, what does that mean to you?
3: So when I think of Neil, one of the first things I do is I immediately think of Harvest, the album, which was recorded so dry, right? There's no effects. That there's so much sandpapery effect to it, and it's about as natural as you can get to instrument sounds.
4: You really can't hear the room on that record.
3: You can
4: hear how big the room is or how small the room is.
3: Yeah, and I just love that. I mean, I love a big sound. I'm all about big production, but I also love the sound of dirt, right? So, and that's what I was shooting for, and you know, that's a hard thing to do. Because you have to, in order to capture that sound, you have to sacrifice just about everything you want in a song, right? You know, there's a lot of stuff that you can do to a song, but to get that sound, you have to sacrifice just about everything and just rely on what's there.

0: That was most of the words.
1: Very nice. Barry and Isabel, joined by Wes Collins. Back to the putting together of the wonderful Carnival Ride. You know so many musicians, instrumentalists, other type of singers, just wonderful, wonderful musicians in the area.

0: And usually it's the job of a producer to like butt their way in or nudge their way in or kindly ease their way in and suggest when we add a cello or things like that. Did you have a producer?
1: We produced the album.
2: Yeah.
1: Barry was primary producer.
0: So
1: I was secondary. FJ was tertiary.
0: I don't know what the fourth one is. Wes, you probably know.
1: Wes, you're probably, what were you, quaternary?
3: I had nothing to do with it at all.
0: And so, as you know your songs, you've played them a lot of times together, you kind of know, you've got your harmonies, you've got your instrumentals, but how does, you just have this impulse, wow, it'd be nice to have a cello, or it'd be nice to have an oboe, or...
4: Yes.
0: And then you find them, and because you have, so many people have contributed to this project.
2: Yeah. So for me, writing a song, it's usually actually happening as I write the song. The production is building. Now, nothing says that it ends up that way, but the feel of the song and what I think it's going to sound like is happening as I'm writing it. Then you get into the studio, and you go after the stuff you really want, right? It's like on Child Inside. We knew we wanted a violin, and it was the absolute right thing to do. Carnival Ride. That song has so much imagery. We wanted to capture the sound of the imagery. And so, you know, a carnival. You're going to bring in an accordion.
1: Accordion, David DiGiuseppe.
2: You're
1: going to
2: bring in, an oboe.
1: Noah Brown.
2: And I've always been a believer that there is 100 ways to record a song and they're all right. I think you could record them anyway. But you record them the way, I guess, based on your personality.
1: Yeah. So you would kind of come up, Barry would have the instrumentation ideas in his head. I would have some ideas, like I knew for Travelogue I wanted a cello, but like you grew up listening to so much music, he has a producer's head, like from the time he's this big, and I grew up listening to a lot of music, but probably not nearly as much, but I honed in on lyrics. That was my thing, and like I couldn't have told you that there was a French horn on Neil Young's recordings, you know, until a long while ago, but you know, that's just what I focused on. But you heard everything, and then like my son Spencer, he plays bass. He doesn't do so much anymore, but he gave me an appreciation for the bass line and things. So when he was a kid, I started listening to bass lines. Then Barry comes along, and I'm listening to drums. Now I'm paying attention to the drum part. So, you know, and FJ, everything, just pick it up along the way.
0: So Wes, for you, is it similar that when you've written the song, you sort of can hear these instruments in your head, or that happens a little later?
3: Both, but mostly like with Barry, it's like when you're writing the song, the arrangement is kind of helping pull the song out of you. You know, you're like, oh, this is like a Radiohead thing or something, and it kind of gives you kind of a light to follow, so that you're not just kind of stuck. And you know, then sometimes you'll get in the studio and, you know, happy accidents will happen, and you're like, oh, though, what if we did, you know, such and such, you know?
0: Well, aren't we lucky to have so many talented people in the area, so many talented friends?
2: Happy accidents. I those end up being like some of my favorite parts of an album.
3: Absolutely.
2: You know, on my first one, the song Another Broken Day, it's a pretty song, but when Omar got his hands on it,
1: Ruiz Lopez.
2: When he got his hands on it with his the violin and the viola and the cello, I was not expecting what happened, and it turned floored me, and it's like one of my favorite things on the album.
0: Well, we have time, a perfect amount of time for one more song before we reach the top of the hour and have to do a little business, if you'd be so kind.
2: H and H.
4: Okay.
2: This actually, H&H, this actually goes, this actually fits in with your theme.
4: Memories?
2: Memories, right?
4: Oh, yeah. That's right.
1: So this is a co-write. It's not on the record. It's called Head and Heart.
0: Oh, it's on the next record.
1: It's not called H&H.
2: So that's what she wrote down. That's all I saw. Yeah. That's it. H&H. Head and Heart. But yeah, it's about... I say
1: you can't go home store. Again. Can't of course, that's home. Been said. Let's see what happens with this harmonica. Right. Yeah, I think so. I haven't played this one in a little bit. A few days.
2: Okay.

0: We are WHUP LP Hillsborough. The show is Past the Hat. We are here every Friday from 6 to 8 o'clock.
1: And we have a second hour sponsor.
2: What?
1: We do. Now, who's going to spokesmodel? We need a spokesmodel. Barry's going to do it. All right. 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He is the purveyor of the finest in chocolate and chocolate accessories, here to meet all of your chocolate needs, because let's face it, we all have chocolate needs. I've seen what they put in that box. It is a nut-free box. Just know that it is made in a sort of nutty environment.
3: Yes, that's fine. He's not metaphorically allergic. Okay. Barry just doesn't care for nuts.
1: Okay, well, you hopefully will care for what's in there. They
3: I'm
1: put
3: sure
1: one of my
3: will.
1: Favorites in there.
3: That's such a sweet treat to come away with.
1: It's wonderful. Yes, thank you. So thank you, Matthew, for providing that, and we hope you all enjoy it.
3: We will.
0: Everybody, we hope you're enjoying the show, and if you're listening on 104.7 FM or WHUPFM.org, those are wonderful places to catch our show. And not just our show, but dozens, I don't know, maybe 40, 50. They're
1: a heap. A heap of shows.
0: Terrific shows. But also, we do a video stream. And so for the second 30 minutes of tonight's show, you might want to see what these fine folks look like, or maybe not. They do look good, though. They're looking good.
4: It's all for you, people.
1: They do. You can catch us on Facebook, YouTube, and Twitch. The shows are up for 2 weeks on Facebook and Twitch, after which they go away. And then it is on YouTube forever, or as long as YouTube lives.
0: A millennium.
1: Yeah. And then I also will put this in the comments. When the show is over, when the live stream ends, I will tell you all how you can continue listening to the DJ. But you don't want to go anywhere yet, because we're going to keep on listening to some of this fine music. And you get to look at them, all of them, as they play. You might be able to learn some guitar.
3: What's that saying, like you have a face for radio?
1: That is not the case here. I do want to ask, though, we are looking at three beautiful guitars and three beautiful people who can play the mess out of them. Would one of you like to tell us about your guitar? Who's most enthusiastic about their instrument?
3: Probably Wes.
0: Wes, what do you got there?
3: Not to put you on the spot, Wes.
5: I don't even know what I play.
6: I just got this guitar. This is a Martin OEM 28 standard, not souped up in any way. But
1: no chrome or rims. No.
6: Nah,
1: no lifts.
6: I bought it from Scott Dameron.
0: Nice. Ooh.
6: And
5: I know that guy.
6: Yeah, and I'm really digging on it.
0: It sounds wonderful. So if it's a 28, that means it's East Indian.
6: It's a East Indian rosewood. I think 28 used to also be Brazilian rosewood, but they just switched over when they ran out.
0: Well, you would have to give Scott like a couple dollars if it was Brazilian.
6: Yeah. It would have been more like five figures.
0: Barry, you have an Eastman guitar?
5: I do.
0: That's a subsidiary or a partner of the Bourgeois Company, and they are wonderful sounding guitars.
1: I've never heard that.
0: And I know, because this little boy here is a Bourgeois, and so it has all the engineering, and I think Dana Bourgeois picks out the tops and chooses the woods, and then they are built on, I think, Mars or somewhere.
3: Mars.
6: Yeah, they are. Some other plane, right?
5: I had
0: great
5: no
0: sounding
5: idea.
0: Guitar. And yeah. Isabel, you have a Santa Cruz.
3: I have a Santa Cruz. This is pretty much my only guitar that I play besides
0: and
3: my 12
0: string.
3: And that
0: is Richard Hoover, and they're out in California.
3: And yes, they are. But I bought it from Low Vintage.
0: Well, Richard Hoover built it.
3: Yes, I'm sure he did.
0: No, Will Lowe probably
3: and I,
0: didn't
3: and
0: build
3: I think,
0: it.
3: And I think Tony
0: too.
3: Rice signed it. He did, actually. Well. So, yeah, this is the Tony Rice model. The normal Santa Cruz model has the insignia and the headstock, but the Tony Rice model put it in the 12th fret.
0: Well, there you go, Isabel.
3: That's all
1: well,
3: I know.
1: Yeah. Y'all are getting does some shout-outs.
6: Does it have a big sound hole?
3: Do you think bigger? That's giant?
6: It does look kind of big.
5: It does.
0: Is that bluegrassy, right?
5: It's definitely.
6: That's, I mean,
3: yeah,
6: that's
3: not,
6: the Tony Rice model of the D28 that he had.
3: That.
6: It was bored.
3: Yeah.
6: like
1: well,
6: Clarence.
1: You
6: White
1: all are getting some shout outs
6: now.
1: From the live stream. We're getting good engagement
3: Who's
1: tonight.
3: There?
1: Well, Gabriella LaFoley would like for you all to pack up those beautiful guitars, and she wants you over in England Toot Suite.
3: Yes, next year.
1: Yes, we've got Glenn Jones saying, "Hey, I know those guys."
3: Yay.
1: I bet you know him too.
5: They do.
3: Hi, Glenn.
6: All just right, saw him the other day.
1: And I think they're demanding music.
3: Don't
1: yeah.
3: Enough chit chat.
6: Enough right. chin wagging.
5: All right. All right. Well, then I'm going to go to my last written song. No.
3: Most recent.
5: Most recent.
6: Yeah, don't say that.
5: I do have a next one.
3: Right.
5: I just don't know what it is yet. But this is the last one I wrote, and honestly, I didn't realize until recently that I wrote it in December, so I'm way behind on my writing this year. But this is called...
3: what do you call it?
5: Well, it's written that I call it Stepped Off.
3: Stepping Off?
5: Stepping Off?
3: I don't know.
5: It sounds like
0: what do you call it?
5: That sounds like a dish. Mm-hmm. Beef Stepping Off.
6: Yeah.
5: That's good, wasn't it?
1: It is good.
3: That's good.
1: Stealing that.
5: This is called Stepping Off. Well, stepped off the edge of the earth, falling hard like a wet bag of dirt, tumbling so fast on my feet past my face.

0: I should just call that my song of metaphor.
1: What does the collaboration process look like with the two of you? Because as I recall, I remember when you were singing and songwriting, and you were singing and songwriting, Isabel, and now you're singing and songwriting together. Yeah. And Wes, we've known you to collaborate with mm-hmm. with people along the way, and I suspect you are very in demand for your talents and instrumentation and just the nuance you bring to songs. So how does this collaboration happen? How did this start?
2: Well, it's kind of an osmosis-y kind of a thing, right? It's like I'm sitting here beating myself up because I left a binder in my car that had the changes to some of these songs, and I could have actually been of a little bit more use here. I think there are certain people that you play with that the first time you play with them, something happens in between you that you don't like. Are you doing that? I'm not doing that. Or who's doing that? And that happens when we play together.
0: Yeah.
2: And it's a rare thing for me anyway. And so I kind of chase it. You know, if I can play with somebody and have it feel there's a gestalt in there that makes it way bigger than just two people or just three people right. playing, I'm gonna belly up to that table every time, you know.
0: There's a lot of differences between the way we play, but I believe it. I don't remember if it was Justin, or it was one of.
2: It was Justin.
0: Was it Justin who said it? It sounded like one guitar.
2: Mm-hmm.
0: So that's
3: a good thing.
0: That's a very good thing. If you can put all that together and it sounds like someone's playing with 12 fingers, then it's that's really good.
3: So Barry, you said you're not a prolific songwriter, but you are a wonderful songwriter, but I think you also said lately you haven't been cranking them out. So, but it seems like maybe you don't push it. You just wait until it happens. Is that correct?
0: I do not. I don't get down on myself about it because I know they're in there. I've got music going 24 hours a day. I mean, I wake up with music playing in my head, and I know they're in there. It's really just a matter of triggering something, and that means sitting down with my guitar and just noodling. I've written so many songs after sitting in front of a TV and just playing, not even paying attention to what I'm playing. All of a sudden I realize I'm in some sort of pattern and something's caught my ear, and then it just, that's
3: where it goes. And Isabel, do you like sit down and say, I'm gonna write a song, or I have to write a song, or?
4: No.
3: How's it work for you?
4: I do get down on myself about not writing more. I feel like I want to write more songs. I also feel like I've said a lot of things, and I struggle with coming up. I struggle coming up with ideas for songs.
3: You need more torment in your life.
4: Yeah, please no. But a lot of times the way songs have come together for Barry and me is... he'll come up with a musical idea and just say, what's the first thing that comes to your mind when you hear that? What's the first line? Then I'm forced to say this, whatever stupid thing is in my head. And then we just write that down, and it leads to something maybe that's not as stupid.
3: Well, thank you all for those insights. And back to the music.
4: All right, thank you.
1: Kirk is a taskmaster. Music.
0: Wes is a master at writing an amazing song out of a little speck of dust of life.
4: That's right.
0: I mean, it's amazing to me, and I've actually tried it, but
4: I haven't ever tried to do that.
2: Oh, do go on.
0: I've tried it. I left him under the door in a minute.
4: That's actually a goal of mine, to write a song like Wes-esque. You know, just to try to do a little bit of what you do, which is
3: right. You know what happens. So Wes gets half of the proceeds.
0: Yeah, but
5: that's on tape. But we all heard it.
0: You show that it's possible to take a sliver of a moment, and there is right. mounds of information in there. Mm. You just have to step back and look at it.
5: Mm-hmm.
0: You got to be able to just clear your head and really look at what's there. You're very good at that.
5: Yeah, that's what I do.
4: Yeah. So this tune is a song that came out of that process, and it's called Favorite Company.

0: One day I'll learn how to play a lead on that.
1: That's a simple, simple song.
2: You're here with Barry and Isabel. You can learn all about their adventures at barryandisabel.com.
1: That's right.
2: Joined by Wes Collins. Can all learn all about Wes, about your adventures at WesCollins.com?
3: Yep.
2: Just like it sounds.
3: Just like it.
2: Excellent. Mm-hmm. Well, we have a ridiculous short amount of time left. I mean, I don't believe how fast this has gone, but at least time for two more songs. So how about let's squash the babble? Oh, that'd be a good name for it.
0: Squash the babble.
1: Squashing the babble.
0: Write a song.
3: Yeah.
1: Okay.
0: Do you want to do one?
1: Yeah, why don't you do one?
0: You want to do Cocoon?
3: Sure. Yeah, I'm capoed for Cocoon.
0: All right.
3: All right, so squashing the babble. Here we go.

0: I'd say that's about as close to a Wes Collins classic if ever there were one. That one ends up on our playlists on a fairly regular rotation.
1: Oh, nice.
0: It speaks to so many themes that are deep inside.
1: Wow.
2: And a reminder to everyone, as the rainy season's approaching, change your wiper blades.
0: Yes. Wait, what?
3: Check it out.
0: Jesus,
3: wiper blades.
0: Is there, I didn't know we had a rainy season.
2: Well, everybody, this has been just a wonderful evening.
0: It has been.
2: Enjoyed spending it with you.
0: Yes.
2: Bob, hope you're out there staying off the cliff. Get off the cliff, Bob.
0: Now he's in a bear's belly. I hope not.
1: Yeah.
2: So you don't run from the bear. What do you do?
3: Play dead?
0: I don't know. Yes.
2: No, I think you play your trumpet.
1: Don't go. That,
0: yes. I don't know. I hope he has a gun. That's all I know.
2: Well, Barry and Isabel and Wes, how about bringing us home with one more song, please? Mm-hmm.
4: Frozen.
3: You want Frozen Ground?
4: Let's do Frozen Grain.
3: All right. Sometimes I forget the words to this too.
0: Did you say Frozen Ground?
3: Yes.
0: Okay.
3: Yes, this is called Frozen Ground.
4: Comes after the rainy season.
0: Okay. Got it.
3: Then it freezes. I don't think I gave you that one.
1: Okay.
3: Good. It's an A. You're welcome to play it or noodle on it.
1: All right.
3: Do whatever. Okay, right?

0: tiny claps.
1: You have been listening to a mighty fine hour of music with Barry Gray, Isabel Valls, with guest star Wes Collins. It's been a pleasure listening to you all. And the reason, one of the many reasons you're here, is because we want people to go give you money for your music. Oh. Tell us where we can give you money for your music.
0: Well, we always say our album is for sale for $0 to $20, whatever you like.
1: Okay, noted.
0: If you see us out, I usually have some in my car.
1: Okay.
0: And if I don't see you out and you want an album, there's a contact form on our website, barryandisabel.com, where they can reach out. Okay. And it's also streaming on Spotify and Apple Music and somewhere else
1: too. Okay, so go stream the songs like a million times a piece, and you'll get a dollar.
0: Right. We don't do this for the money, obviously. Okay.
1: Well, it's been a pleasure having you. We're going to tell people where to go as soon as we turn off the live stream. I've also left it in the comments on Facebook and YouTube, and that is you're going to go to WHUPFM.org. 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
2: Bye. Thanks for watching and listening.
3: May the road rise to meet you.
1: And I do believe they are gone now.
2: I don't know.
1: It's just us. And with that, I have your playlist up. Do you remember the first song?
4: No.
2: Do you remember what is the first song?
1: I'll give you a hint. It's by a friend of yours who runs a stage.
2: It's
1: yes.
2: Dean's song.
4: Oh, it's Dean. It must be Bits and Pieces.
1: It must be. Tell us why you added this song.
4: Bits and Pieces. So I'm a ginormous Dean Driver fan, and many of his songs are real standouts, but this one, he wrote so with so much emotion in this song, and it's such a. I've just always really really loved the song and the way he just delivers it.
1: Yeah. All right.
4: Yeah.
1: Let's check it out. Bits and Pieces featuring Cliff Eberhardt, mm-hmm. Dean Driver.

0: Hello. We're back. That was our friend Dean Driver.
1: And tell us who you are, miss.
0: I've forgotten.
1: Just remind folks of who you are.
0: This is Isabel. Hello.
1: Of Isabel and Barry.
0: Yes, or Barry and Isabel.
1: Barry and Isabel.
0: However you want to say it. We couldn't figure out. We tried to come up with a duo name, but we couldn't find one.
1: I think it works.
0: Yeah. It's Isbar.
2: Isbar.
0: Just between friends.
2: We like that.
0: Yes. So I'm to introduce the next song?
1: Could you please? Yes.
0: So the next song is a Wes Collins original, and it's called The Quiet Part. It's one of our faves.
1: Why is it your favorite?
0: I know it's musically very interesting.
1: All right, let's check it out.
2: It's a perfect example. It's a perfect example of taking a sliver of something and turning and just finding all this information in it.
1: I'm going to say I concur. I completely agree with you, and I agree. It's one of my favorites. So let's check it out. The Quiet Part, Wes Collins, who's in the room and we're talking about him.

It's Isabel. I'm back talking about our playlist. So here we are. The next tune you're going to hear is called Core, and it's by our buddy Sam Frazier. First time I heard Sam do this song was at a guitar camp, I think, in 2015, and just blew me away. So here's Sam.

0: This is Isabel Vals one last time, just to tell you that the last song on our playlist is by our dear friend Susan Johnson, and it's called On the Fringe. It's on her recent album. Check it out.
1: And we want to thank you all for being part of really just a wonderful show. Go see them next Thursday at the Wooden Nickel.
2: Nope.
1: Not the Wooden. What? We were just talking about food. They're not going to be at the Wooden Nickel. That would be the wrong place. They're going to be at the Blue Note Grill, right, in Durham. See, that's way to go, Kim. So, yes.
0: Go. We had a great time.
1: Thank you. I feel really confident right now. But no, check out this song, Susan Johnson. We love her very much. And stay tuned for a little more.

That was On the Fringe by friend of the show, Susan Johnson. You have been listening to the playlist and the show with Barry Gray, Isabel Valls, and Wes Collins. Tune in next week here on Whoop Ass the Hat with me, Kim Lane, Kirk Ridge, and Bob Johnson. We are going to be hosting someone new to the show. It's Vito Dito and Ken Moshesh. Really excited about that. You are not leaving after this playlist goes on, though. You're going to stay tuned for the Latin Alternative Music Show with Alex. But for now, stay tuned for this next song, Decoration Day, by friend of the show, Nick Hudson. And I do hope you have a wonderful week. We will see you next week on the radio.

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